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0: From the Weather Center, we interrupt normal programming for a severe weather alert.
1: From the National Weather Service, a severe thunderstorm warning has just been issued for southeastern Newton County, southwestern Lauderdale County. That's until 8:15 tonight. A thunderstorm is near Chunky, just west of Decatur, moving east at 10 miles an hour. Timeline for the storm, in just the next few minutes, Collinsville and Sukalina, Meridian and Nellieburg around 7:25. So once again, severe thunderstorm warning for southeastern Newton and southwestern Lauderdale counties here in east central Mississippi till 8:15 tonight. Stay tuned. 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
5: 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That's Wings and Tails this Tuesday, May the 12th at the Key Brothers Hangar at Meridian Regional Airport. Don't miss it.
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7: Tonight, be on the lookout for a rogue shower or thunderstorm. They'll be hit or miss. Not everyone's going to get wet tonight. We'll fall to the 60s. Tomorrow for your Monday, a few isolated showers are possible, and then we'll clear out later in the day with lots of sun by Tuesday and Wednesday. I'm meteorologist Matt Standridge.

0: Weather Center. We interrupt normal programming for a severe weather alert.
1: A severe thunderstorm warning remains in effect until 8:15 tonight for parts of Newton and Lauderdale counties. Just about 10 minutes ago, weather radar showed a storm over Chunky, 11 miles southeast of Decatur, moving southeast at around 15 miles an hour. Meridian, Nellieburg, and Chunky should be feeling the storm about right now. Savoy around 7:30. So once again, National Weather Service office till 8:15. Have a severe thunderstorm warning issued for southeastern Newton County and southwestern Lauderdale County. Stay tuned throughout the evening for continuing updates powered by EMEPA, Burns & Burns Convenience Stores, and Morgantown Carpet, one floor and home.

0: the Weather Center, we interrupt normal programming for a severe weather alert.
1: Okay, an update from the National Weather Service about the severe thunderstorm warning, our first tonight, in effect until 8:15 for southwestern Lauderdale County and Newton County, has been taken out of the thunderstorm warning. Severe thunderstorm is located over Meehan, about 10 miles west of Meridian, moving east at 10 miles an hour. So if you live in Meridian, Heidelberg, Meehan, Savoy, you're feeling the effects of that storm right now. Now, this storm could have wind gusts up to 60 miles an hour and quarter-sized hail. Again, thunderstorm warning remains in effect till 8:15 for southwestern Lauderdale County. All right, stay tuned. We're going to have an active evening here for the next couple of hours. And it's all these reports are powered by EMEPA, Burns & Burns Convenience Stores, and Morgantown Carpet, one floor and home.

0: It's You, his latest. Before that was Southbound and Address Notification. 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

0: From the Weather Center, we interrupt normal programming for a severe weather alert.
1: Okay, an update on our severe thunderstorms that are moving through the area right now. Just now, the National Weather Service has issued a severe thunderstorm warning for southeastern Lauderdale County and northeastern Clark County. Thunderstorm was located over Savoy, about 8 miles southwest of Meridian, moving southeast at 20 miles an hour. Again, this severe thunderstorm warning is in effect until 8:15. Actually, they have extended this. This severe thunderstorm warning is in effect till 9 p.m. tonight. Enterprise, Savoy, Zero Community, you should be feeling this storm about right now. Middleton, Causeyville, Sykes, and Snell. You're in the path of this particular severe thunderstorm. So once again, severe thunderstorm warning for northeastern Clark, southeastern Lauderdale County until 9 p.m. tonight. 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

0: Grab some friends and an ice-cold Mountain Dew today.
1: Mountain Dew!
2: Out for a rogue shower or thunderstorm. They'll be hit or miss. Not everyone's going to get wet tonight. We'll fall to the 60s. Tomorrow for your Monday, a few isolated showers are possible, and then we'll clear out later in the day with lots of sun by Tuesday and Wednesday. I'm meteorologist Matt Standridge.

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Quitman, DeKalb, Newton. 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

Oh, sure. I've been through some storms. And yes, I'm sure there were times when my faith must have got a little thin. But you know what it seemed like? One day, all at once, those dark clouds broke, and that old sun

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1: All right, the latest from the National Weather Service. Thunderstorm was still located near zero, 7 miles south of Meridian, moving east at 10 miles an hour. Therefore, a severe thunderstorm warning remains in effect until 8:15 tonight. So it's going to be hitting mostly areas in south, the country areas in South Lauderdale County over the next few minutes. Again, till 8:15 tonight. South Central Lauderdale County remains under a severe thunderstorm warning. So we'll be here all evening long. As long as these storms are rolling through, we'll be breaking in with updates. 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

0: 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We interrupt normal programming for a severe weather alert.
1: All right, from the National Weather Service, severe thunderstorm warning remains in effect till 9 p.m. now for Clark County, northeastern Clark County, and a small portion, southeastern portion of Lauderdale County. Well, the storm just a couple of minutes ago was located over Sable, about 10 miles north of Quitman, moving southeast at 20 miles an hour. If you live near Sykes and Middleton, the storm is in your neighborhood. Snell coming your way about 8:25, and Crandall at 8:45. Again, severe thunderstorm warning till 9 o'clock for northeastern Clark, southeastern Lauderdale County. And our weather updates tonight are powered by EMEPA, Burns and Burns Convenience Stores, and Morgan Tile Carpet, one floor and home.
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2: Look out for a rogue shower or thunderstorm. They'll be hit or miss. Not everyone's going to get wet tonight. We'll fall to the 60s. Tomorrow for your Monday, a few isolated showers are possible, and then we'll clear out later in the day with lots of sun by Tuesday and Wednesday. I'm meteorologist Matt Standridge. 96.

0: the Mark Tremble Quartet. And we've got more coming up. I'm here on 97 OKK. Stick around. 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
5: From the National Weather Service, the latest on the severe thunderstorm warning in effect for northeastern Clark County until 9 o'clock tonight. Storm is located over Middleton, 9 miles northeast of Quitman, moving southeast at 20 miles an hour. So Sykes and Snell and Crandall in line for this storm this evening as it continues to move again southeast at 20 miles an hour. Again, severe thunderstorm warning in effect till 9 o'clock for northeastern Clark County. Stay tuned for continuing updates as long as they last. 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Burns

0: 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Loving, I'm living, so we turn it up. Yeah, we turning it up.
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8: Meridian weather. Tonight, be on the lookout for a rogue shower and thunderstorm. They'll be hit or miss. Not everyone's going to get wet tonight. We'll fall to the 60s. Tomorrow for your Monday, a few isolated showers are possible, and then we'll clear out later in the day with lots of sun by Tuesday and Wednesday. I'm meteorologist Matt Stindridge.

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2: Meridian weather. Tonight, we'll look out for a rogue shower or thunderstorm. They'll be hit or miss. Not everyone's going to get wet tonight. We'll fall to the 60s. Tomorrow for your Monday, a few isolated showers are possible, and then we'll clear out later in the day with lots of sun by Tuesday and Wednesday. I'm meteorologist Matt.

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2: Look out for a rogue shower or thunderstorm. They'll be hit or miss. Not everyone's going to get wet tonight. We'll fall to the 60s. Tomorrow for your Monday, a few isolated showers are possible, and then we'll clear out later in the day with lots of sun by Tuesday and Wednesday. I'm meteorologist Matt Standard.

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0: Okay, so she didn't get to go to karate.
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0: And that's the whole story? That's much better than finding out how you met meetup number two. 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
2: Would you want to
0: say that your seven-year-old granddaughter was running around the cafeteria so she couldn't go to karate? That was riveting.
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0: I've got a story.
1: Okay.
2: Let's hear it, Kelly. Let's hear it, Kelly.
4: The queen of sarcasm. Okay.
0: Our smoke alarm is broken in our bedroom. And Alan put a battery in it, and it still beeps like it's dead. So we have had to order a new smoke detector. Mm-hmm. And this one is supposed to last for 10 years. And that's my story.

for a road shower or thunderstorm. They'll be hit or miss. Not everyone's going to get wet tonight. We'll fall to the 60s. Tomorrow for your Monday, a few isolated showers are possible, and then we'll clear out later in the day with lots of sun by Tuesday and Wednesday. I'm meteorologist Matt Stindridge.

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3: Meridian weather. Look out for a rogue shower or thunderstorm. They'll be hit or miss. Not everyone's going to get wet tonight. We'll fall to the 60s. Tomorrow for your Monday, a few isolated showers are possible, and then we'll clear out later in the day with lots of sun by Tuesday and Wednesday. I'm meteorologist Matt Stindry.

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0: Eastern Mississippi, Western Alabama. We're a bit on the mostly cloudy side with a little bit of patchy fog as well. Watch out for an isolated shower, thunderstorm throughout the day today. With a little bit more sun this afternoon, highs upper 70s with 80s and sun tomorrow. I'm meteorologist Matt Standard.
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0: 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We're Digio Strategies. 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
10: I'm Cash Matlock with Queen City Newsfeed. Here's what's happening. Northeast Lauderdale High School is reviewing an incident after a video appearing to show a student drawing a racist slur into the dirt on the school's baseball field circulated widely on social media over the weekend. School officials say they're aware of the post and are handling the matter according to district policy, adding the district does not condone racism or discrimination. The Meridian Lauderdale County NAACP also condemned the incident, calling for accountability along with educational and restorative measures. The school has not released information about possible disciplinary action, citing student privacy laws. And Lauderdale County leaders are beginning discussions about a possible new jail facility outside downtown Meridian. Sheriff Ward Calhoun says the conversation is about more than replacing the aging detention center. It's also tied to future downtown growth and redevelopment. County officials stress no funding or construction plans have been approved at this time. Read the sheriff's full statement on our website now. And two Meridian wrestlers are making history after winning state titles at the 2026 Mississippi USA Wrestling State Tournament. Midge Cabillo captured gold in the 12U Girls Folk Style Division, while Sailor Cabillo won two state championships in folk style and freestyle competition. The victories marked the first USA Wrestling State titles ever won by wrestlers from Meridian. I'm Cash Matlock with Queen City Newsfeed. For more news updates throughout the day, follow us on Facebook or visit our website. And if you'd like to send us a tip, you can send an email to tips@queencitynewsfeed.com.

0: mostly cloudy side with a little bit of patchy fog as well. Watch out for an isolated shower or thunderstorm throughout the day today. With a little bit more sun this afternoon. Highs upper 70s with 80s and sun tomorrow. I'm meteorologist Matt Standard.
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1: Right?
2: True. Yeah. So Taylor Frankie Paul woke up Mother's Day morning and posted some sweet photos with her kids. 8-year-old daughter Indy, 5-year-old son Ocean. Those are the two she had with her ex-husband Tate Paul. And then 2-year-old son Ever with her ex-boyfriend Dakota Mortensen. And now she could have, you know, she

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3: I'm Cash Matlock with Queen City News Feed. Here's what's happening. Northeast Lauderdale High School is reviewing an incident after a video appearing to show a student drawing a racist slur into the dirt on the school's baseball field circulated widely on social media over the weekend. School officials say they're aware of the post and are handling the matter according to district policy, adding the district does not condone racism or discrimination. The Meridian Lauderdale County NAACP also condemned the incident, calling for accountability along with educational and restorative measures. The school has not released information about possible disciplinary action, citing student privacy laws. And Lauderdale County leaders are beginning discussions about a possible new jail facility outside downtown Meridian. Sheriff Ward Calhoun says the conversation is about more than replacing the aging detention center. It's also tied to future downtown growth and redevelopment. County officials stress no funding or construction plans have been approved at this time. Read the sheriff's full statement on our website now. And two Meridian wrestlers are making history after winning state titles at the 2026 Mississippi USA Wrestling State Tournament. Midge Capillo captured gold in the 12U Girls Folk Style Division, while Sailor Capillo won two state championships in folk style and freestyle competition. The victories marked the first USA Wrestling State titles ever won by wrestlers from Meridian. I'm Cash Matlock with Queen City News Feed. For more news updates throughout the day, follow us on Facebook or visit our website. And if you'd like to send us a tip, you can send an email to tips@queencitynewsfeed.com.

0: We're a bit on the mostly cloudy side with a little bit of patchy fog as well. Watch out for an isolated shower or thunderstorm throughout the day today. With a little bit more sun this afternoon. Highs upper 70s with 80s and sun tomorrow. I'm meteorologist Matt Standard.
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1: The Mississippi Council of the Navy League presents Wings and Tails 2026 this Tuesday, May 12th at the historic Key Brothers Hangar at Meridian Regional Airport. 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That's Wings and Tails this Tuesday, May the 12th at the Key Brothers Hangar at Meridian Regional Airport. Don't miss it.
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0: resent them all for not really being there for me. Is there anything I can do to get over this feeling, or does it seem like I'm overreacting? And that's from Michelle.
1: Well, I know it hurts your feelings when you feel left out, but you said you were always the one that had to arrange everything.
0: Yep.
1: And so you stopped arranging things. So why not arrange something and see if that helps? Yeah. If they're all willing to get back together with you, they were just waiting for you to call. I think you get in these patterns where people just expect.
2: Yeah.
1: You know, it's like me with my swap parties. I'm like, somebody else want to host one every once in a while? Well, Kelly, you always host.
3: It's your thing.
1: And you and Amy always host. And we love it. Yeah. We love it. Well, wouldn't y'all like to share some of this fun? Have it and get your house destroyed for one day? Wouldn't y'all love to do, you know what I'm saying? But we set up patterns. And so it's like that. When you're the one that always organizes and they just... It's just what they got used to, the dynamic they got used to. And you know what? If you try to arrange something and they come up with a lot of excuses, then maybe there is an issue with maybe they don't want to be friends with you anymore, and you might want to get to the bottom of that. Like, have I done something here? So rather than guessing and wondering and, you know, having your feelings hurt, just recognize maybe you set up that relationship.
2: Set it up that way.
1: You set it up that way. Or, uh-huh. You know, say... Or give them a chance to, you know, hey, we need to get together. And, I've been so out of sorts lately. Why don't one of y'all plan it and let's all get together? Maybe you can try that.
4: Their feelings might be hurt, too. There's always the other side of it. Because
1: you don't know.
4: When I was in a really dark place, I shut out a lot of my friends. And I found out from them when we reconnected that they were upset saying I hadn't been a good friend to them for the past few years.
1: And you felt the opposite.
4: And I felt the opposite. And I was like, well, I was in a pretty bad place. And they're like, but you never talked to us.
1: Again, communication.
3: You gotta talk to people.
1: Yeah. Communication.
3: It always is.
1: People get mad and you don't even know they're mad.
3: Mm-hmm. My wife just communicated. She thinks those wicker chairs sound cute. If you want to write our love expert, you can write her at loveletterstokelly.com this morning. 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

I'm Cash Matlock with Queen City Newsfeed. Here's what's happening. Northeast Lauderdale High School is reviewing an incident after a video appearing to show a student drawing a racist slur into the dirt on the school's baseball field circulated widely on social media over the weekend. School officials say they're aware of the post and are handling the matter according to district policy, adding the district does not condone racism or discrimination. The Meridian Lauderdale County NAACP also condemned the incident, calling for accountability along with educational and restorative measures. The school has not released information about possible disciplinary action, citing student privacy laws. And Lauderdale County leaders are beginning discussions about a possible new jail facility outside downtown Meridian. Sheriff Ward Calhoun says the conversation is about more than replacing the aging detention center. It's also tied to future downtown growth and redevelopment. County officials stress no funding or construction plans have been approved at this time. Read the sheriff's full statement on our website now. And two Meridian wrestlers are making history after winning state titles at the 2026 Mississippi USA Wrestling State Tournament. Midge Capillo captured gold in the 12U Girls Folk Style Division, while Sailor Capillo won two state championships in folk style and freestyle competition. The victories marked the first USA Wrestling State titles ever won by wrestlers from Meridian. I'm Cash Matlock with Queen City Newsfeed. For more news updates throughout the day, follow us on Facebook or visit our website. And if you'd like to send us a tip, you can send an email to tips@queencitynewsfeed.com.

0: mostly cloudy side with a little bit of patchy fog as well. Watch out for an isolated shower or thunderstorm throughout the day today. With a little bit more sun this afternoon, highs upper 70s with 80s and sun tomorrow. I'm meteorologist Matt Standard.
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0: Why would you not lock the bathroom door?
1: I thought I did, Kelly, but I also thought she's done.
2: Yeah.
1: And
2: yeah.
1: So we lock eyes, and I go, I. And she goes, oh.
3: Oh.
0: I.
1: And we just.
3: I and O.
1: We just stand there. She's standing there, and I'm just looking at her. I'm like, go. So she shuts the door real quick. She goes, I'm sorry. I'm like, no, I'm sorry.
0: Who's sorrier, though?
1: I am.
0: In that scenario.
3: The person sitting.
1: Well. So I took a moment, and I looked into my, I was looking at myself in the mirror for about 5 minutes of, okay, how am I going to handle this? So I just got out of my daughter's bathroom. I grabbed my keys. And I left.
3: Yeah. Smart move.
4: And she was like, I just cleaned that bathroom.
1: I left. And I didn't come back.
3: No.
1: I called. Until I knew she was gone.
3: You can't.
0: They just send me your Venmo.
3: Yeah. You can't go back.
1: I can't ever see this woman again.
3: Mm-mm. 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
1: I'm sure she knows where I work because there's evidence around my house.
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3: Oh, yeah.
0: All those autographed pictures of himself.
1: Of course. My posters.
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12: 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Also special entertainment by Scott McQuaig and the Tomcats. That's Wings and Tails this Tuesday, May the 12th at the Key Brothers Hangar at Meridian Regional Airport. Don't miss it!
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1: We're going to check on that latest weather with Maddie Standridge along with BTS and some Dua Lipa. Congratulations to all of our graduating classes this week. Of course, a lot of graduations happening all over the Twin States, and that includes the West Lauderdale Knights. Yeah, they're going to be doing their graduation ceremony tonight at 8 o'clock. And you might want to check with your local schools. I know they always put a lot of information out on social media, possibly about some venue changes just because of all the rain that we had over the weekend. But anyway, congrats to West as they're going to do their graduating thing tonight. The class of 2026 with Q101.
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2: 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That's Wings and Tails this Tuesday, May the 12th at the Key Brothers Hangar at Meridian Regional Airport. 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
5: Meridian weather. We have a mix of partly to mostly cloudy skies out there across eastern Mississippi, western Alabama. Watch out for an isolated shower, thunderstorm. They'll be hit or miss. And then more sunshine later this afternoon, upper 70s, stray shower. And then we'll clear out tonight with 80s and sun tomorrow. I'm meteorologist Matt Standridge.

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0: It's Hit Music in the Twin States here on Q101. I am Rob. Stay close. We're going to check back in with Maddie Standridge and your weather forecast along with Bruno Mars and Sabrina Carpenter. And tomorrow night, big fundraiser out at Meridian's Key Field. It is the Mississippi Council of the Navy League. It's their Wings and Tail event. Of course, all of the proceeds tomorrow night are going to go right back into the Navy League, which supports our armed services, especially Naval Air Station Meridian. It's going to be out at the Key Brothers Hangar there at the airport in Meridian. The social hour will begin at 5:30, dinner at 6:30. And don't worry about pre-purchasing your tickets. You can buy those at the gate. They're $30 a person. And like I said, all the money goes right back into the Navy League that supports our armed services. And we'll actually see you out there tomorrow night at Wings and Tails. Yes, it's out at the airport with Q101.
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4: Meridian weather. We have a mix of partly to mostly cloudy skies out there across eastern Mississippi, western Alabama. Watch out for an isolated shower, thunderstorm. They'll be hit or miss. And then more sunshine later this afternoon, upper 70s, stray shower. And then we'll clear out tonight with 80s and sun tomorrow. I'm meteorologist Matt Standridge.

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2: 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That's Wings and Tails this Tuesday, May the 12th at the Key Brothers Hangar at Meridian Regional Airport. 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

Some MJ kicking off the queue at lunch. If you haven't seen the Michael movie yet in theaters, I highly recommend it. I saw it last weekend. Got some Rembrandts coming up along with Pink on the queue at lunch. Stay close.

Thanks for having your bite to eat with us here on the Q at Lunch. We're going to check back in with Matt Standridge and your latest weather along with EMF and Elena Miles. And big fundraiser happening this Saturday over at the Fleet Reserve building. That's Fleet Reserve 2.

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5: Meridian weather. We have a mix of partly to mostly cloudy skies out there across eastern Mississippi, western Alabama. Watch out for an isolated shower, thunderstorm. They'll be hit or miss. And then more sunshine later this afternoon, upper 70s, stray shower. And then we'll clear out tonight with 80s and sun tomorrow. I'm meteorologist Matt Standridge.

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to check back in with our weather guy, Matty Standridge, in minutes with your latest weather after that little bit of rough stuff we had last night with a couple of warnings flashing up on radar. So hopefully we'll have some dry days ahead. Also got Alex Warren, The Weeknd, and Bruno Mars. And I've said this so many times, I know I sound like a broken record, but this is going to be the easiest thing you do all day long for your Monday is log on to Q101Radio.com and register for the Price Hike Payback. 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
6: Meridian weather. We have a mix of partly to mostly cloudy skies out there across eastern Mississippi, western Alabama. Watch out for an isolated shower, thunderstorm. They'll be hit or miss. And then more sunshine later this afternoon, upper 70s, stray shower. And then we'll clear out tonight with 80s and sun tomorrow. I'm meteorologist Matt Standridge.

Hope you have an awesome rest of your Monday. Ryan is in next. Of course, he will have another round of afternoon trivia coming up at 3:20 with the Grillman food truck and that drive home later on. It's that Coors Light drive at 5 with Magnolia Beverage on the Q. See ya.

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Still waiting, Sabrina. Q101, your hit music connection, a little bit after 2 in the Twin States. This guy was on SNL this past weekend and crushed his performance. It's all new Noah Kahan and The Great Divide.

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1: With that new one from them boys from BTS, Swim on Q101. Ryan in with you at 2:20 in the Queen City, coming off of Celebrating Mama this weekend. Hopefully you took care of her for Mother's Day. After all, the woman did give us 9 months of free womb and board. Coming up, we'll take a look at your local weather forecast. And last night, I don't know if you saw it or not, the highly advertised Netflix roast of Kevin Hart, hosted by Shane Gillis. You know, they did the one of Tom Brady a couple of years ago, and it turned into being like one of the most viewed things ever on Netflix, so they knew they were going to have to double back on it. Chelsea Handler was there. Pete Davidson was there. The Roastmaster General, Jeffrey Ross, was there. Dwayne The Rock Johnson showed up. Tony Hinchcliffe, who's one of my favorites, showed up. And this is all about just saying very, very awful things to one another. And I went in to try to pull some of the highlights, none of which can be played on the air. The only one I could play on the air right here.
2: Regina Hall is here. She was in a hit movie, One Battle After Another, which is how Lizzo describes stairs.
1: Yeah. Lizzo, One Battle After Another, because she's fat. 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
3: Meridian weather. Skies are trying to clear out a little bit this afternoon and evening with partly to mostly sunny skies. Still watch out for a stray shower or thunderstorm. We could be a little unsettled. And then overnight tonight, we'll clear out with 80s and sun tomorrow. I'm meteorologist Matt Standridge.

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Our very own West Lauderdale Knights. 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
1: It's graduation week here in East Mississippi with the West Lauderdale Knights walking the field tonight at 8, Southeast Lauderdale tomorrow night at 8, Northeast Lauderdale on Thursday night, Clarkdale on Friday night, as well as Lamar on Friday afternoon. Graduation, congratulations to the class of 2026. Now let's get into a bit of easy winning. The Grill Man food truck, you see him everywhere. Anytime there's anything going on in Meridian festival-wise, this time, that I think this past weekend, he was down there with everything going on. You'll find the Grill Man food truck. And when you find the Grill Man food truck, why not have a free bite to eat in your pocket? Vis-a-vis answering today's trivia question correctly, 601-693-4101 for a free bite to eat from the Grill Man food truck. Also, we'll toss in a couple of tickets to the Mississippi Council of the Navy League Wings and Tails event, which is coming up tomorrow night. We're going to be there live broadcasting tomorrow afternoon for a little social hour, a little adult beverage, a little shrimp and potatoes and corn and catfish and chicken wings. Tickets are $30. Going to be at the Key Brothers Hangar over at the Meridian Airport. Again, tickets $30. So these two tickets happen to come with drink tickets, which I'm assuming would be adult beverages. So I've got two tickets there. That's a $60 value. And then also a free bite tea from the Grill Man food truck. If you can get today's trivia question at 601-693-4101. The only rule we have, of course, is if you have won anything from any of our stations within the last 30 days, then step to the side and allow someone else in. All right, 693-4101. Parents think that 9.5 years old is the ideal age for their kids to start doing

0: What is it? 601-693-4101. Parents think that 9.5 years old is the ideal age for their kids to start doing this. What do you think it is? 601-693-4101. A correct answer, not only going to get you a free bite to eat from the Grill Man food truck, but also a pair of tickets to Wings and Tails tomorrow night at the Key Brothers Hangar at the Meridian Airport. 601-693-4101. Parents think that 9.5 is the exact right age for their kids to step up and start doing this. 601-693-4101. Good luck.
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8: Meridian weather. Skies are trying to clear out a little bit this afternoon and evening with partly to mostly sunny skies. Still watch out for a stray shower or thunderstorm. We could be a little unsettled. And then overnight tonight, we'll clear out with 80s and sun tomorrow. I'm meteorologist Matt.

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1: 693-4101. You get in with your guesses for a chance to scoop up a free meal from the Grill Man food truck and a pair of tickets to go and check out the Mississippi Council of the Navy League Wings and Tails 2026, which is coming up tomorrow. We're going to be there live, actually, broadcasting from 4 until 6, enjoying the wings and the tails and the cold ales. 601-693-4101. Pair of tickets to Wings and Tails. Free bite to from the Grill Man food truck. Here is today's question again. Parents think that 9.5 years old is the ideal age for their kids to start doing this. What do you think it is? I know that I was not doing this at 9.5 years old, but I was also babied most of my life, so it doesn't come as much of a surprise. 693-4101. Let's hop over to the phones. Hey, Q101, what's your guess?
2: Staying home alone.
1: Staying home alone. No, that's not it. Hey, you're on with Q. What's your guess?
2: Sleepovers.
1: You old enough at 9.5? Nope, that's not it. Try it again. Hey, you're on with Q. What's your guess?
3: Is it stay at home alone?
1: That is not it. Sorry, try again. Not staying at home and not sleepovers. This would fall under the list of, I guess, what you would consider like daily chores. This is something that mama or daddy's having to take care of. And that's why parents decide that at 9.5 years old, it's the ideal age for their kids to start doing this. Q101, what do you think it is?
2: Taking out the trash.
1: Taking out the trash. You're getting a little bit closer. Still not exactly it. Try it again. All right. Turn that radio also off when you call in because we get little feedback there live on the air. 601-693-4101. That's a pro tip there is when you're calling into the radio station and when the DJ answers, you gotta turn the radio down a little bit so you don't get that feedback in the background. It's really more for me and the other listeners. Hey, Q101, what's your guess?
4: My guess is wash dishes.
1: Wash dishes? My gosh, you got awful close there, but that is still not it. Try it again, all right? 693-4101. Parents think that 9.5 years old is the ideal age for their kids to start doing this. Hey, Q101, what's that right answer?
4: Is it doing laundry?
1: Is it doing laundry? You are darn right. Yeah, that's what we're looking for. Who are we talking to?
4: Leanna.
1: Hey, Leanna.

0: Deanna, you're calling from where?
1: Meridian. I just picked up my girls from Southeast.
0: Oh, you guys Southeast. Hey, what grade are they in?
1: The first grade.
0: First grade. All right. So, okay. I hear you guys in the background there. You guys, Southeast has got a graduation ceremony coming up tomorrow night, as a matter of fact. But your girls are a little bit away from that, though. Leanne, parents think that 9.5 is the ideal age for their kids to start doing this. It's laundry. Now, your kids are in first grade, so that puts them at what age?
1: 7 and 1 will be 8 in October.
0: So when do you think is the right time that you're going to start getting your kids to do some laundry?
1: Definitely probably not 9.5.
0: Yeah, seems like they would probably, I don't know, like put some colors with some whites that would mess up a bunch of loads of clothes, right?
1: Right.
0: Yeah, no, I don't know if that would be responsible at 9.5. You got the answer right, though. So I've got you a free meal from the Grill Man food truck. Also, coming up tomorrow, the Mississippi Council for the Navy League Wings and Tails 2026. I've got you our final pair of tickets to go and check that out as well. How does that sound?
1: Yay! That sounds great. Thank you so much.
0: Thank you, Leanne. Hold the line so I can get some very vital information from you. But tell everyone who is making you a winner on the radio today.
1: Ready? 1, 2, 3. Q101!
0: Good job.

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6: 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You're

0: Okay, so she didn't get to go to karate.
1: No, no.
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0: I've got a story.
1: Okay.
2: Let's hear it, Kelly. 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
4: The queen of sarcasm. Okay.
0: Our smoke alarm is broken in our bedroom. 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So we have had to order a new smoke detector. 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And this one is supposed to last for 10 years. And that's my story.

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Over 45 years of being your hit music connection for East Mississippi and West Alabama. 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

We've got the West Lauderdale Knights doing their commencement ceremony later on tonight on the football field, 8 o'clock. Southeast tomorrow night. On Thursday night, the Northeast Lauderdale Trojans and Clarkdale and Lamar have their ceremonies coming up on Friday. It's Miley Cyrus on Q.

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Harry Styles has his very own American Girl with Zoe Kravitz. Q101, your hit music connection on a Monday at 419 in the Queen City, chipping through this final work hour on a Monday coming off of a Mother's Day weekend. Hopefully you took care of Mom this weekend. God knows she took care of us long enough. Coming up tomorrow, we are a pretty rowdy week as far as getting out and about and broadcasting live for Q101. We will be tomorrow afternoon live at the annual Mississippi Council of the Navy League Wings and Tails 2026. Now, it gets started at 5:30 with their social hour, which I'm just kind of reading between the lines. That's when you can roll up and get a beer. And dinner is at 6:30 with shrimp, potatoes, corn, catfish, chicken wings. It's happening at the Key Brothers Hangar at the Meridian Regional Airport. Tickets are $30 a piece. We gave away our final pair earlier. Ooh, even live entertainment from Scott McQuaig is going to be there. Tickets you can buy from any Navy League board member or at the gate. Now, we're going to be there live tomorrow afternoon starting at 4 o'clock. So if you're thinking, hey, I want to come out and I want to be a part of this, then you will be able to purchase tickets at the gate there at the Key Brothers Hangar tomorrow for the annual Wings and Tails event. And then later on this week, on Thursday, Third Thursday's back already. I think, was it last time Third Thursday got rained out? There's been some events that have gotten rained out. I confused them. But Third Thursday, this time around with the family gathering performing at Dumont Plaza, a little live music for you to enjoy free of charge with Thursdays at Dumont Plaza. We'll be live there, too, coming up on

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6: Meridian weather. Skies are trying to clear out a little bit this afternoon and evening with partly to mostly sunny skies. Still watch out for a stray shower or thunderstorm. We could be a little unsettled. And then overnight tonight, we'll clear out with 80s and sun tomorrow. I'm meteorologist.

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Coming up again a little bit later on tomorrow, we're going to be live on location over at the Key Brothers Hangar for the annual Wings and Tails event. You can come buy tickets at the gate, have a little bite to eat, a little something to drink, and see what's popping out at Meridian Regional Airport. Just when I-

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1: 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You have made it through a Monday. Go ahead and crack one open. Well, if you're home. If you're not home, it's probably not. I would not advise cracking one open. If you are actually uncrack it open. Unless you're home, then you can open it back up. Coming up, we'll take a look at your local weather forecast with our staff meteorologist, Matt Stanridge. I was telling this story, I think, last week, but we got a message on our Facebook page, Q101 Meridian, which, by the way, if you're not following along, you should. Someone asking, listen, it's driving me crazy every time I hear from Matt Stanridge, your guys' meteorologist. I can't understand what he's saying his name is. So I had to let this kind lady know that his name is Matt Stanridge, and he's got the latest on your weather coming up. Look like, for the most part, this week we will not really have much to worry about severe weather-wise. However, we are locked and loaded and ready to roll the next time it pops out from your Queen City Newsfeed Severe Weather Center, which happens to also be doubled in the Q101 studio. They've got cameras on me. I've got radars all around me. I'm looking at MDOT cameras over in Forest. We have morphed the Q101 studios into... basically, it's a hybrid studio where it's Q101 and it's also the Queen City Newsfeed Severe Weather Center. So when it breaks out, know that we will break in. Coming up tomorrow, we'll be live out at Wings and Tails. Always a fun event that the Mississippi Council of the Navy League puts on. $30 gets you in, gets you a couple of drinks, gets you a bite to eat, some shrimp, potatoes, corn, catfish, chicken wings, live entertainment from Scott McQuaig there at the Key Brothers Hangar at the Meridian Regional Airport. We gave away our final tickets today, but if you want to get them, you can get them at the gate. $30, well worth it, goes to a good cause. We'll be there live tomorrow. Hopefully, we'll see you out at the hangar, T Brothers Hangar at Meridian Regional Airport for Wings and Tails 2026.
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unsettled. In between partly cloudy skies, a stray shower or thunderstorm is possible, but not everyone will get wet. Then we'll drop to the 50s tonight with clearing skies. Expect 80s and sun tomorrow. I'm meteorologist Matt Standridge. Q101.

folded, just like we like our laundry here inside your Coors Light Drive at 5. 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

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Ryan here. Today is our boss's birthday. Happy birthday, Clay. So we had one of those cookie birthday cakes for him. I think I ate like 3/4 of it. Not proud.

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1: I hope you had an amazing Mother's Day weekend. It's Canada with a K, and I welcome you to the show. We've got a big week this week. I'm going to tell you who's going to be here in a few minutes. 877-801-SHOW, the digits. We'd love to hear from you. I welcome you to the Cannon Show. Let's have some fun.

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1: So hanging out for the rest of the week, the man has written songs for Adele and Beyonce, and the list goes on and on and on. Of course, his own band is One Republic. Ryan Tedder is going to be chilling here all week long on The Cannon Show.

0: Q101, your hit music connection. So we spent the weekend in Miami, and we boarded the dogs with some people, and the dog's stomach is jacked up. It's been disgusting ever since we got back. I don't know what they fed this dog when we were gone. I'm pretty sure it was Taco Bell.
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8: Spring weather in Mississippi can be unpredictable. Strong winds, sudden storms, and flying road debris can take a toll on your windshield. 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
4: This evening, we may be a little bit unsettled. In between partly cloudy skies, a stray shower or thunderstorm is possible, but not everyone will get wet. Then we'll drop to the 50s tonight with clearing skies. Expect 80s and sun tomorrow. I'm meteorologist Matt Standridge.

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0: I'm Cannon with a K. Will had a nice Mother's Day weekend with his mom. 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
1: We were in Miami over the weekend. I thought these slides looked really good on my girlfriend's feet. 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I'm like, oh, they're only $115. And then she went to pay for them. We realized later I missed a zero. And she's never going shopping with me again. Wait a minute. That's not a terrible thing.
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